0: out your handkerchief just a little. 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
1: Amen.
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Oh, I want to see him. 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

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I believe the Lord's going to let me sing some of these days. Yes? When I get across the river. That's right. 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But you know what song I want to sing? There's nothing between you.

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They go down

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1: It's dripping with blood. Yes, it's dripping with blood. This Holy Ghost gospel, it's dripping with blood. The blood of disciples who died for the truth. This Holy Ghost gospel is dripping with blood. The first one to die for this Holy Ghost plan was John the Baptist, but he died like a man. Then came the Lord Jesus. They crucified him. He preached that the Spirit would save man from sin.

this gospel could shine, they mingle their blood like the prophets of old, so the true word of God would honest be told. Then they stoned Stephen. He preached against sin. He made them so angry, they dashed his head in, but he died in the spirit.